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5: Yeah. That's how you feel? Yeah. Heartbreak Tay, right? Yeah. 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
1: Pound 94, WJTT, it's your boy DJ Shy. And Chet, it's time to go ahead and show some love to a Libra here in the city. But before I do, y'all already know what I gotta say. Pisces gang over here, and I'm standing on the 10 toes down. But I want to give a special shout out to my homie Amelie. Happy birthday to you, sweetie. I hope you have a blessed one, another blessed one. And you know, get all your coins, enjoy your birthday, do all the things you want to do. But everybody go hit up Amelie on her socials for sure and show her some love. Please, please, please go do that. But in the meantime, I had asked a question. I said, yo, name that song that your parents put you on, and it hasn't pretty much left your playlist. And I got one person that said Nobody by Keith Sweat. Kayla said that. She hit me up. She said Nobody by Keith Sweat. Hey, that's a song. I don't think that's leaving nobody else's playlist either. I think that's a forever song. But y'all keep it locked in here on Power 94.
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1: Man, stop calling me about some cigarettes. I'm going to take you when I get out the studio, man. 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

0: Power 94 WJTT, it's your boy DJ Shy and Chat. I got to fill y'all in. I got some interviews coming up soon, getting them lined up for my local artists here in the city. And if you want to check those interviews out and other interviews that we got going on here at the station, you might want to tap in the YouTube page at Brewer Media Group, okay? That's the only way you're going to get this exclusive content, man. 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Because you don't want to miss these interviews that I'm going to do with the local artists, and you don't want to miss the interviews that we've done exclusively with these other artists as well and these other businesses, all right? Y'all keep it locked in here at Pound 94 because we turn up the shy weight.
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4: 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When I got in the house, man, it was a hoarder town. 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
6: 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My house don't normally look like this. 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By the third time, I said, I know.
5: Yeah.

0: Pound 94, WJTT, it's your boy DJ Shar and Chet. I need everybody, and I mean absolutely everybody, to go lock in with my homie Mika and your speaker for the middays, because I'm telling you right now, you will not be disappointed whatsoever. You ain't going to be disappointed on Power 94 at all. I can tell you that now. But definitely not going to be disappointed on the middays with my homie Mika and your speaker, because she bringing nothing but the hottest hip-hop and R&B in the world. All right? But y'all keep it locked in here at Power 94.
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0: 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It's your boy Young Greatness on WJTT on Power 94. You heard me?
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2: Is that bad? 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Ain't that sad? Thought I'd be the one to help you out of that slump you're in.

0: Power 94 WJTT, it's your boy DJ Shy. And chat, I asked you all earlier what song that your parents put you on that never left your playlist. And for me, it was El DeBarge, I Like It. You know, that song will never leave my playlist ever. Probably about 75% of the time, I put it in every DJ gig that I'm at. You know, and I slide it in there and it hit every time. Every time I find a way to creep it in there. But hit me up on Instagram. Let me know your answer. DJ_CHICity. And I got my boy Quattro. He said, All Goody Mob. Hey, moms did a good deed. All Goody Mob. She did a good deed. But y'all make sure y'all keep it locked in here at Pound 94 because we turned up the shy weight.
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1: Power 94 WJTT, it's your boy DJ Shy, and chat, we have tapped into that 9 o'clock hour. So if you excuse me, let me put my dad hat on really quick. DJ Mau Mau, DJ Big Bird, DJ Lil Mexico, daddy loves you all. It's time for you all to get into bed. I love you all. Mwah. See you, get ready for school, all right? Now, back to chat. Listen here, this Saturday, I will be at Wine on the Water DJing at the St. John restaurant from 4 p.m. to 6:30 p.m. And immediately right after, you can catch me DJing at the Stratus Rooftop Lounge from, I start at 7:30. So, you know, we're going to have a good time, good mature events, elevated vibes. It's going to be a dope Saturday. Definitely a dope Saturday. So make sure y'all come up there and vibe with me. You know what I'm saying? So all my Libras, pull up. All my Libras, pull up for sure, for sure. That's something y'all do want to tap into. But in the meantime, y'all keep it locked in here at Pound 94 because we turn up the Shy Way, baby. Skate, skate.

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1: Excuse me, Sonny. 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

would, yeah, I would. 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Yeah, so good. 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

0: 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It's your boy DJ Shy and Chet. 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I'm talking about DJ Jelly, DJ Super Blue, DJ Monte, and me, of course, your boy DJ Shy. So you know we going crazy on the tables, all right? 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Keep it locked in here, Power 94.
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They may be trying to offer you some money. The reason why they calling you, they don't want you to lawyer up. They know if they do it this way, it could...

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2: 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Andrew Harrison, Kay Blevins, and Chief Meteorologist Austin Onick. 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

0: Yo, what's up? You know what I'm saying? This Outkast straight from ATL. Can't y'all tell? What we chilling on, Dre?
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0: Pound 94 WJTT, it's your boy DJ Shy. And chat, that is my time. I gotta take this exit off the shower because that quiet storm is approaching rapidly. What's your Nubian queen, the pair herself? 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Tap in with me Monday through Thursday, 7 p.m. through 10 p.m. And also check in with me Monday through Friday at 5 p.m. for that traffic jam because the mixes go crazy, right? Chat, y'all have a blessed evening and love you all. Y'all keep it locked in here at Pound 94.
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Chattanooga, we have made it to hump day. Yes, it is Wednesday and you're hanging out with your girl, the Pure of the Nubian Goddess. What is up? 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I got your favorite R&B jams to help you wind down, relax, and get into that R&B vibe. 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

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And we got the rest of the week to go, but we are about to relax and get our mind right for the night, all right? 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

0: 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You are locked in with your girl Napier, the Nubian Goddess, winding down to your favorite R&B jams on this Wednesday night with more to come. 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
1: Somebody be musty at 7 and 6 o'clock in the morning. I'm just trying to figure out where did you go wrong.
2: Call myself gonna change my deodorant. I'm on TikTok. Try this aluminum free. I turned to you, shorty, and I reached back to get my bag. When my arm came up, the left side gave a signal. It was a warmth on the side. I said, dog, that's me. Your underarm, that's a different set of
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We are inside the 11 o'clock hour right here with your girl Napira, the Nubian Goddess, all inside the Quiet Storm, winding down this Wednesday night. And I got more to come on this playlist, so make sure you lock in. Let's go.

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1: 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They may be trying to offer you some money. 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They know if they do it this way, it could be a lot.

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0: Star 94 WJTT Chattanooga. Thank you for hanging out with your girl, Napira, the Nubian Goddess, on this Wednesday night inside the Quiet Storm. Now, make sure you check me out on Thursday tomorrow, because you know we're going to throw it back with some good old 90s R&B, some early 2000s. I got it for you. And even some of that good today's R&B. I'm going to have it for you tomorrow night. So make sure you lock in with me 10 p.m. to midnight right here inside the Quiet Storm. Until next time, chat. Peace.
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1: 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Then, at 5 o'clock, the traffic jam mixed down with DJ Shy. That's right, we on the Shyway. 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
1: 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Yeah. 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
1: Dice pineapple. Tonight you shall reach a height that the sky won't catch you. The highest form of my admiration. I ain't no connoisseur, but I'm kind of sure you will admire my tasting before the sun graze you. I'm trying to see how deep you are, and believe me, shawty, I ain't talking about no intimate conversation. I want to see if I can make you reach things unobtainable when I peek into your nature. And I promise you my goals will exceed any physical pleasure. I want to give you what's better than better. The better my effort, the wetter her treasure. The more these mere moments seem like heavens or temporary forevers. Shawty, get it together. Dice pineapple. May your love come down so my mind might have you. You design my imagination. Let me redefine foreplay till you need five. 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Stop that shaking. No more talking, baby. No more talking, baby.

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2: Yeah, showtime. 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

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That's when I knew that your heart was scarring. 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Like, wait, babe, let me

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1: I was dating this guy. 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I just want to talk to him and see what, you know, what went wrong.
2: So I asked her, can I come in real quick, use the bathroom? When I got in the house, man, it was a hoarder town, like.
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4: 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Within probably about 3 months. Every time I got it, she's telling me, oh, I was supposed to clean up today. 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Second time, she's telling me, I still ain't cleaned up. By the third time, I said, I know. Yeah. I already know.
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0: punch on the head and kick on it. 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

I'm John Morgan of Morgan & Morgan. Our firm handles hundreds of crash cases involving semi-trucks every year. A crash case involving semis is much different, and if you don't know what you're doing, you can leave lots of money on the table. Many times there is separate insurance for the cab and for the trailer. Sometimes there are actually layers of other insurances and excess insurance that some lawyers may not know about because they don't see that many cases. We see these cases every day. Also, there are federal laws governing the hours a driver may drive in a 24-hour period and logs that are required. A crash case involving a semi-truck is a totally different animal than

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2: I'm dedicated to all the teachers that told me I never amount to nothing. 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
3: Yeah, yeah.
2: And to all my peoples in the struggle, you know what I'm saying? It's all good, baby, baby.
3: Shake it.

0: can somebody be musty at 6 o'clock in the morning? I'm just trying to figure out where did you go wrong?
1: Call myself gonna change my deodorant. I'm on TikTok. Try this aluminum free. I turned to you, shorty, and I reached back to get my bag when my arm came up. The left side gave a signal. 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I said, dog, that's me. 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
0: I would like
1: Shawty
0: to do a smell test.
2: Oh, no. 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
3: Wake up. Good morning, good people.
4: What we gonna do?
3: I tell y'all, man, y'all keep it locked. 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
0: Mr. Hem is here.
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1: 59 degrees under clear skies. Taking our first look at traffic this morning. Plenty of good news out on the roadways. No incidents or accidents to slow you down. Checking out the interstates and highways specifically. Flowing smoothly, 75 north and south. Looking good, 24 east and west. And everything's moving well on highways 27 and 153. In the Tennessee American Water Traffic Center, I'm Gary Poole.
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0: Morning Takeover. All right, y'all, we got to talk about these developing stories overnight.
1: The 2027 Super Bowl is coming to Disney Plus. Disney says ESPN's telecast of the 61st Super Bowl will stream live next February.
2: Sad news for Nolan Wells supporters. It has been determined by the FBI that their agency will no longer further investigate the team's disappearance and death that took place on July 4th of this year.
3: On Monday night, it was our understanding that Krista was brain dead and that life support would be removed the next day. But on Tuesday, to the shock of everyone, including me, including her team, and including the medical team, Krista woke up and began talking.
4: This morning, millions bracing for Hurricane Isaias, expected to make landfall along the northern Gulf Coast late Friday or early Saturday.
0: Hey, man, we're going to have a good show all morning long. Are you smarter than Young Jock? Love Doc Jock and Date Dilemma. We all got something in store for you. You got some money on the line, and we can help y'all just, you know, with your life. Coming up, Miss Shanika's got your word on the streets. You don't want to miss that.
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0: of why I told this Kai Cenat story. So in closing, this is why I told it. I don't want nothing done to Kai. I don't want anything from Kai at all. I just wanted to clear my name with my receipts.
1: I got a new ad on. 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Anything dealing with bullshit, bro, you can get it.
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3: 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Young Jack in the Streets, more than take over.

It's your CEO celebrity manager, Melinda Santiago. Every day we listen to the best damn morning show. Gotta stay tapped into the number one morning show in the city. It's Young Jack and the Streets Morning Takeover.

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1: 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Success costs sleep. 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Healing costs honesty, right? If you're serious about changing your life, stop complaining about the price and start appreciating the value. That is today's Daily Jumpstart. Coming up next, we got a little news for you from around the world and Shout to Shout's Crazy Report. So do yourself a favor. Keep it right here where you got it. More with Young Jock in the Streets Morning Takeover.
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7: Starting off your Thursday morning with clear skies, 59 degrees. Keep your eyes peeled for broken down vehicles, 75 northbound before East Brainerd Road. Otherwise, everything's looking good on Interstate 75, both north and south. Moving well, 24 in the ridge cut and on through the city. And we're not seeing any issues at the moment on either highways 27 or 153. In the Tennessee American Water Traffic Center, I'm Gary Poole.
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9: I'm Storm Team 12's Chief Meteorologist Austin Onick for Power 94 with your right now forecast.
10: On the downward slide to the weekend, Thursday will be sunny and warm, highs pushing 90 degrees again. Winds light out of the northeast, about

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0: I do, y'all. Good morning. It's your girl, Prince TV. Every day, I'm listening to the best damn morning show. Gotta stay tapped into the number one morning show in this city. It's Young Jock in the Streets Morning Takeover. Let's go.
1: Good morning. Dree Taylor here with Young Jock in the Streets Morning Takeover. And we got so much to get into in this hour. Diddy gets his prison release date pushed back.
2: Sean Diddy Combs' release date has changed yet again, and this time it's been pushed back. While the music mogul has repeatedly received word that his prison release date has been moved up, meaning his incarceration would end sooner than previously scheduled, now there's been a shakeup in that pattern.
1: Quavo and Offset may have to testify on behalf of Takeoff's mom.
3: TMZ has learned Quavo and Offset may be called as witnesses to testify on behalf of Takeoff's mom in her legal fight with the late Migos rapper's dad.
1: And Boosie has a new side hustle.
4: I got a new ad on. It's called shoutouts, anniversaries, birthdays, get wells, thank yous. Anything dealing with Boosie, bro, you can get it. So if you know somebody out there that love Boosie, get them this motivation. Somebody might be down right now. They need to get well drops, man. I got the get well drops. I got everything pertaining to Boosie. So my motivation is needed. You know, it might be a wedding. Anything, you know, you won't put me on the screen and I say so. You can go to Boosie Network and get it.
1: All that and more coming up on the way in this hour. Don't go too far. Young Jock and the Streets Morning Takeover.

0: the craziest story you'll hear all morning. The crazy report is on right now.
1: Shawty, run it down.
2: Yeah, run it down is what we about to do, y'all. About to run down to Cutler's Court, Shanika.
3: All right.
2: You started in that thing.
3: I sure did.
2: Well, yeah, and they done turned into divorce court, and they got a couple on here today. And this guy kind of feels like I do when it comes to his marriage. Take a listen.
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2: 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Hey, man, let me go with you. That's Shawty with my name here with the Crazy Report. 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Hang.
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10: Clear skies, a comfortable 60 degrees, and not a whole lot happening out on the roadways this morning. Only thing of note, authorities on the scene of an accident, McBrien Road at Bennett Road. Otherwise, we are not seeing any issues. 75 north.

0: north or south coming into town. It's a speed limit ride, 24 in the Ridge Cut and on through the city. And everything's still flowing smoothly on highways 27 and 153. In the Tennessee American Water Traffic Center, I'm Gary Poole.
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1: Yo, what up, man? It's Waka Flocka Flame. Keep it locked to Young Jock in the Streets Morning Takeover. 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Squad.
2: All right, let's get right into it. Good morning, good people. Isaias, the tropical storm, has strengthened into a hurricane as it continues towards the Gulf Coast.
3: This morning, millions bracing for Hurricane Isaias, expected to make landfall along the northern Gulf Coast late Friday or early Saturday, possibly as a Category 2 storm, with a storm surge of up to 7 feet and up to 10 inches of rain. Emergencies already declared in parts of Florida and Alabama.
4: Let's just have the mindset to overprepare. I think that's what we've illustrated here, is that we're not taking anything to chance.
3: A separate system already bringing heavy rain to parts of Florida this week.
5: I did call the county earlier and tell them that we had about 15 inches on our cul-de-sac this morning.
3: In Gulfport, Mississippi, people filling sandbags, preparing for flooding and winds that could top 100 miles per hour. The storm also disrupting air travel. There's also concern the hurricane could impact Saturday's Georgia-Alabama football game in Tuscaloosa, which President Trump plans to attend.
2: Hell no. Somebody over at NASA or something done figured out, they like, we don't want him at the game. Send a hurricane. Isaias. They just done made up a name.
6: That sounds like a bone.
2: What?
6: Isaias.
7: That's right. We are praying for everybody as they prepare for this storm to come through the Gulf Coast. And

0: you know, hopefully, you know, it won't do a lot of damage and it miss. All right. So, yeah.
1: That's crazy. What you got coming up, Miss Shanika?
0: Well, coming up inside the Word on the Streets news, so much to talk about. Yes. Well, we got to get into it. Diddy's prison release date has been pushed back. Quavo and Offset may have to testify on behalf of Takeoff's mother. And Gorgeous Dog kind of apologized to Kaisa Knott, but she's not backing down from the abortion claim. So we have so much more to talk about coming up in less than 10 minutes.
2: Yeah, yeah, it's Young Jack in the Streets Morning Takeover. It's time to get into sports in the streets with DJ Swin.
3: The start of week 5 is giving us the Dallas Cowboys and the Tampa Bay Buccaneers. 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Tonight, big news coming out of the Minnesota Vikings camp. Odell Beckham Jr. has been signed and has now joined the practice team.
4: Life in the NFL, it feels like it happens faster. It's always good to be, you know, somewhere where you
3: in the WNBA, Angel Reese was doing everything on the court. That's why fans are celebrating the 101-98 Game 2 win over the New York Liberty.
5: Reese will fire and hit from three.
3: The Atlanta Dream lead the series 2-0. We're moving over to NCAA football, specifically the SEC. The weather for the Alabama versus Georgia game in Tuscaloosa is heavily threatened by Hurricane Isaias.
6: Isaias expected to impact the north central Gulf Coast, making landfall as a hurricane impacts in Tuscaloosa as Georgia takes on Alabama. Likely to bring very heavy rain and some strong wind gusts, 40 miles an hour or stronger.
3: Grab your rain boots, grab your raincoats. Let's be prepared for Saturday evening just in case the dogs play Alabama. In Major League Baseball, the Atlanta Braves 2026 season came to a heartbreaking end.
7: The Atlanta Braves 2026 season comes to an end after they lose 4-1 to the Dodgers in Game 4.
3: That's sports from the streets. Go Dogs!
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11: Clear skies, a comfortable 60 degrees, and not a whole lot happening out on the roadways this morning. Only thing of note, authorities on the scene of an accident, McBrien Road at Bennett Road. Otherwise, we are not seeing any issues. 75 north or south coming into town. It's a speed limit ride, 24 in the Ridge Cut and on through the city. And everything's still flowing smoothly on highways 27 and 153. In the Tennessee American Water Traffic Center, I'm Gary Poole.
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0: Yep, let's get inside this Word on the Streets news and talk Diddy. Well, his prison release date has been pushed back after report claims that he was drinking cognac and getting massages and nude photos.
1: Sean Diddy Combs' release date has changed yet again, and this time it's been pushed back. While the music mogul has repeatedly received word that his prison release date has been moved up, meaning his incarceration would end sooner than previously scheduled, now there's been a shakeup in that pattern. According to Bureau of Prisons records viewed by E! News, Combs will now be released March 2nd of 2028. E! News has reached out to the rapper's rep but has not yet heard back. A spokesperson for the Bureau of Prisons did not provide comment.
0: Boy, somebody in the room said Diddy was set up. Yeah. How can you be set up when you just move your Diddy party to prison? That boy is crazy. Well, Diddy said, I'm a party one way or another.
2: Well, you got to ask yourself this question, though.
0: What?
2: How did he get any of this stuff? Keep that in mind. That's why I said, was it a setup? How did he get this stuff?
3: Yep.
2: He in prison, though. How did he get it? Mm. Who gave it to him to still paint his picture? Like, hey, man, he's still doing the same thing he said he wouldn't do.
3: Wow.
2: So that's why I said it. Like, who does that?
0: Okay.
2: Who had the phone to record him?
0: All right. Well, Offset and Quavo may be called to testify on behalf of Takeoff's mom on her legal fight with Takeoff's dad.
4: TMZ has learned Quavo and Offset may be called as witnesses to testify on behalf of Takeoff's mom in her legal fight with the late Migos rapper's dad. According to court documents obtained by TMZ, Takeoff's mom, Tatanya Davenport, is fighting her ex, Kenneth Ball, over how much he will get from a settlement payment. In her paper, she's arguing that matters should be handled in Georgia rather than Texas, noting that all the relevant witnesses, including Quavo and Offset, reside in the Atlanta and Athens area. She says if the issues are heard in Texas, all the potential witnesses would have to incur the expense of traveling to Houston.
0: All right. Well, I hope they figure things out quickly because she said that the father had nothing to do with his childhood at all and now is asking for half of the settlement. So we'll see and keep you updated with what's going on. Also, Gorgeous Doll. Excuse me, apologizes to Kaisenat, kind of, sort of.
5: Story time, part three of why I told this Kaisenat story. So in closing, this is why I told it. I don't want nothing done with Kai. I don't want anything from Kai at all. I just wanted to clear my name with my receipts, okay? I have been being gang stalked by strangers. They're the main.

0: three people, right? But there's probably about 15 different people, different pages that have been posting or saying things about me, spreading lies about me for 16 months, right? So for me, right, I'm just fed up. I was already fed up.
1: All righty then. They got it. They going back and forth, back and forth. They're saying one of the women that has been gang stalking her is a girl named Stephanie. So I don't know, Chad. I really don't care about her claims. I just thought it was highly suspicious about all these stories coming out about Kai Cenat, and then she comes out with this story. Well, Kai Cenat has a live stream he said he's going to do called Leave Me Alone later on today. So be on the lookout for that. That is the Word on the Streets news. I am Miss Shanika. You guys can follow me at Miss Shanika and follow us at Streets Morning Takeover. And it's all brought to you by Amy with a Right at 1-800-TRUCK-WRECK.
2: Thank you, Miss Shanika, for that update. Those updates, wow, man, that's a lot going on in the world. We got to talk about this. Krista Pikes, the lady who was lethally injected, and she didn't pass. She didn't die. Well, guess what? Her lawyers they've spoke out about this update with the health man, and this is crazy.
3: On Monday night, it was our understanding that Krista was brain dead and that life support would be removed the next day. But on Tuesday, to the shock of everyone, including me, including her team, and including the medical team, Krista woke up and began talking. I do not have an explanation for what happened between Monday night and Tuesday morning. But what we do know is that Krista has a long road to recovery. She has a blood clot in one of her arms. She has pneumonia. She is not able to swallow yet, so she has not eaten. She cannot move either of her arms. Both of her arms and hands are tremendously swollen, and we do not know what, if any, function she will regain in her arms. I was not in the room when she woke up, so I don't want to speculate too much. Well, our understanding was the first thing she said was, "Where am I and who are you?"
2: Did you just laugh?
4: I'm sorry.
1: The whole room is laughing except for me.
4: Because
2: no, I'm just taking.
1: Everybody's smiling.
2: Because what?
4: I guess the murderer died. I guess that part of her died, and she's like, "Hey, I'm born again."
2: Well, they didn't really. Did they say that in this part?
4: No, I'm just speculating.
1: I'm sure while her eyes was closed, they said, "Krista, when you open your eyes, you don't know where you are, and you don't know what's going on."
2: So for anybody that doesn't understand, that was a part in the report that's what it said, that she woke up and said, y'all. And this is crazy, because at this point, should she be, like, set free?
4: Hell yeah, she
2: supposed to be. I'm saying, because she done 30 years. She had two failed lethal injections. She is hard to kill. She is the new Die Hard.
4: I mean, what else can they do? And they don't have case law saying,
1: get the rope.
4: If you are, no, because if you survive a lethal injection, there's no case law saying that you get out or you stay in.
1: If you are sentenced to death, they should try until you die.
4: Well, no, because you get still.
1: Try till they die.
4: I say let her go. She don't know what's going
1: on. She is admitted to doing what she's done.
4: She forgot now.
1: She was sentenced to death. She didn't die, so try again.
2: Man, it's out of hard to kill. I'm just going to keep it 100. Listen, she done
1: now, if they try again, listen, everybody need to leave the room if she don't die this time.
2: You got
1: to
2: understand this. She done did a 30 ball.
4: Yes, 30 years.
1: That's right. They talked about her in the Bible somewhere.
2: Listen to this. Yes, she did a 30-year bid. Right?
4: Yep.
2: The day comes for her to be
4: executed,
2: and that don't work.
4: They try again.
2: They try again. That don't work. And she wake up like, where am I at? Who is y'all? Shawty, like, it's time to let her walk.
4: Free that B. Let her go, man.
2: I'm saying, man. She's got to.
1: No, fry that B.
2: You think so?
1: Rotisserie.
4: They tried, too. Her arm.
1: Rotisserie.
4: They already fired her arm up. She said her arm was burning. They tried to charge with having a firearm.
2: Yeah, you said that. So, look, I just want to ask y'all, at this point, should she be set free?
1: No.
2: After doing 30 years and two failed lethal injections. The phone lines are open. Y'all call us up. Let's hear from y'all. 1-844-986-4562. Because, damn. Shawty did that. I ain't going to even hold you. Call us up, man. I want to hear from y'all. Young Jack in the Streets Morning Takeover.

0: right, all right. Thank you for waking up with us. It is the top of the hour. Young JLC, Miss Shanika, and Shouter Shouter. This morning, we're talking about Krista Pike. So basically, if you don't know who Krista Pike is, she was imprisoned for the 1995 torture and murder of 19-year-old Colleen Slimmer, a fellow student at a Job Corps program in Knoxville, Tennessee. Pike was 18 at the time. Now, it's alleged that she basically lured the young lady in, thinking she was coming to see the guy that she was interested in, and yeah, everything happened from that. So she was convicted to, what was it, 25 years plus, you know, death row. She got a death sentence off rip, you know what I'm saying? The sentence in 1996, she was convicted of premeditated first-degree murder and conspiracy to commit murder. Like I said, she received the death sentence plus 25 years. So that means even if she don't die, she still got 25 years.
1: She already did 30. She done did her time.
2: Well, it just took 30 years for them to finally, you know, try to do the execution.
0: It might be a little play in there right now, but I want y'all to take a listen.
3: On Monday night, it was our understanding that Krista was brain dead and that life support would be removed the next day. But on Tuesday, to the shock of everyone, including me, including her team, and including the medical team, Krista woke up and began talking. I do not have an explanation for what happened between Monday night and Tuesday morning. But what we do know is that Krista has a long road to recovery. She has a blood clot in one of her arms. She has pneumonia.

0: She is not able to swallow yet, so she has not eaten. She cannot move either of her arms. Both of her arms and hands are tremendously swollen, and we do not know what, if any, function she will regain in her arms. I was not in the room when she woke up, so I don't want to speculate too much. Well, our understanding was the first thing she said was, "Where am I and who are you?"
1: That's crazy.
2: Oh, she,
1: I sneezed. Did you laugh or did you sneeze?
2: I sneezed because she woke up looking for God.
3: She ain't say nothing about God.
2: She said, "Who are you? You don't like no archangel."
1: Hey, at the end of the
3: she
1: day.
3: She shouldn't have been looking for God at all.
1: Well, I mean, you don't know what.
2: What she prayed about while she was in this
1: thing. We don't know. But at this point, should she be set free after doing 30 years and 2 failed lethal injections? She done woke up like, "Where am I and who are y'all?" Phone lines are open.
3: Allegedly.
1: I mean, that's what they said. She said, you heard the man say they left on life support, and she woke up the next day like, "Hey,
3: my stance is that she should be put to death again. They should try while she in the hospital.
1: Now, what happens after this third try?
3: And she don't die?
1: And she don't die. Then what you gonna say?
3: Get a rope.
1: Whoa. 1-844-986-4562.
2: Jesus.
1: We want to know your thoughts, man. What should be done in this? Should she be set free or not? Give us a call. Young Jock in the Streets Morning. Take over.

0: Good morning. It's Bambi, the Bam. Every day from 6 a.m. to 10 a.m., we listen to the best damn morning show. It's Young Jock and the Streets Morning Takeover.
1: Young Jock and the Streets Morning Takeover. This morning, we're talking about Krista Pike, who has survived 30 years on death row, now has been set to be terminated or executed, I should say, because they can't terminate her. She didn't pass. She didn't go nowhere. And we're trying to figure out, you know, from our listeners, since she didn't die, should she be set free, or what you think should have been done?
2: I feel like she should be set free. I mean, she didn't stick there twice. She ain't died. She on the hospital, supposed to be brain injury, brain dead. She ain't dead. Let her go. She done suffer enough. Let her go. She done died and came back. Died again. Let her go. It's yep. over.

0: as they keep saving her life to try and kill her. Like, I say let her go at this point if you're going to keep saving her life.
1: I agree with Miss Shanika on one end. On the other end, God is giving her grace, so why not?
2: Why not what?
3: Yeah, but it was a life for a life. The sentence was, you took this person, so your life is going to be took. So the sentence hasn't been carried out.
4: But God said no. God revoked that sentence.
3: Or the devil keep her alive.
4: No.
2: Damn.
5: She got to die, and it's up to the family. It's up to the victim's family, but she got to die.
2: Should she be set free?
6: No, she should. I mean, if the plan was for her to die, then I don't even understand why they even took her to the hospital. If the Nisha plan was for her to die.
4: Get what I said. Just let her
2: hold on, girl. Hold on.
4: Just let her die.
2: You know this ain't funny, right?
6: I mean, why they take her to the hospital? The goal was for her to die.
2: So, you know, we ain't really got nothing to say back. But you did hit her. But at the end of the report, you did hear the man say she got a long road to recovery.
4: And they said they've given life-saving efforts.
6: Hey, if it would have been one of us, we would have magically died on the way to the hospital.
7: Oh, don't worry. We got more. Plenty more.
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14: 59 degrees under clear skies. Traffic starting to pick up a bit. 153 southbound there alongside Northgate Mall. Amicola Highway at DuPont Parkway. Highway 58 at Ferdinand Peach Way and Ultawa Ringgold Road at East Brainerd Road. Authorities also still on the scene of an accident. Roswell Boulevard at East 32nd Street. Now for the good news, everything's still moving well. 75 north and south coming into town. And we are not seeing any issues at the moment. 24 east or west coming through the city. In the Tennessee American Water Traffic Center, I'm Gary Poole.
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16: I'm Storm Team 12's Chief Meteorologist Austin Onick for Power 94 with your right now forecast.
17: On the downward slide to the weekend, Thursday will be sunny and warm, highs pushing 90 degrees again. Winds light out of the northeast, about 5 miles an hour. Mostly clear tonight, low temperatures in the high 50s to lower 60s. Mostly sunny for Friday, highs back in the mid 80s.
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1: It's going to be another great day, Chad Town. 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

0: Grandma, is that a tattoo?
1: Sure is. I wanted to show everyone how much I love my grandkids.
0: Cool. And what's that little bandage?
1: That's the flu shot I got at the Food City Pharmacy, which also shows how much I love you.
0: Really? How?
1: A flu shot not only protects me, it helps protect those closest to me. 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
1: Young Jock and the Streets Morning Takeover. If you got a dilemma, they got a dilemma, which means we got a dilemma. It's The Date Dilemma. Who's on the line this morning?
2: Hey, how you doing, man? This Spank, man. I'm just trying to see if I can get some help, man. I got a little situation going on.
1: Okay, what's up, Spank? Talk to me, bro.
2: So I met this lady, man, and a young lady, man, and we've been dating, you know, about a year and a half. And for some reason, man, I've been trying to reach her, been texting her, calling her. She's been going, sending me straight to voicemail. So
1: you don't know why you haven't heard from her?
2: No, I mean, we went out probably about 2 or 3 weeks ago, and everything kind of went ghost. She went ghost on me.
1: And what's her name?
2: Her name is Cleo. You know what I'm saying? Pretty young thing, too. I like her. I really like her.
1: Okay, so let's get her on the phone, man. Put your phone on mute. We're going to call her. We're going to see how this play out, all right?
2: Okay, that'll work. Thank you.
1: All right. No. Y'all just having a lot. Cats call up here talking about they don't know what's going on. We got to figure out a way to get them to tell us the truth. Because they be knowing what's going on sometimes.
3: I know, right? I remember one time I was like, man, I don't know why she won't answer the phone. I don't know why she won't answer the phone. It probably because I had called like 15 times.
1: You already knew you done got on those damn nerves.
4: Hello.
1: Hey, good morning. How you doing? May I speak with Cleo, please?
4: This me. Who is he?
1: Hey, good morning, Cleo. You on the phone with Young Jock, Miss Shanika, and Shouted with Young Jock in the Streets Morning Takeover, a nationally syndicated morning show. And we got a segment, Cleo, called The Date.

0: Limo, can we talk to you about it for a minute?
1: Yeah, I can.
0: Okay, so listen. See how Date Dilemma works, right? Basically, your man's called us up. What was his name?
1: I know y'all ain't talking about Spank.
0: Yeah, we talking about Spank, baby. Spank called us up and told us y'all been kicking it for a minute, and just one night you just decided to stop contacting him. And he doesn't know why you stopped contacting him. The man wants you back. He like, she just out the blue disappeared, wouldn't ghost on me. Can you tell us why you just ghosted the man like that?
1: I sure can. Let me tell y'all something. I went through Spank's phone. I looked at his messages. I ain't see nothing. I look at his DM. I don't see nothing. But you know me, I'm like part detective, so I already know. Check the deleted. I look and delete it. Spank spanking the whole city.
0: Wait a minute. You said Spank doing what?
1: Spanking the whole city.
2: Oh, Spank be laying that thing down. He had a bunch of women in his deleted text messages or deleted
1: everywhere.
2: Items?
1: Everywhere. Deleted text messages. He thought he could get over on me.
0: So how you end up going through his phone? How did you do that?
1: He let me. He wanted to prove to me like he was like being silent, you know, like he was like ready to like be with me and stuff. But when I went through the deleted messages, I was like, nah. And listen.
0: Oh, so he didn't know about that. He didn't know how to delete the deleted messages.
1: No.
0: So he hands you his phone and he look away because he's so confident, basically.
1: Mm-hmm.
0: Oh, mm-hmm. My God. Spank, Spank, Spank, Spank. Mm-hmm. I hate to be the one to tell you this, Spank, but you done for. Spank, come on to the phone, man. Spank on the phone too, Cleo.
3: Hey, that's your job. Hey, let me tell y'all, that's not true.
0: I mean, bro, she read your deleted messages, bro.
1: Yes.
3: I just want you back. I'm sorry. I'm sorry. Mm-hmm. I changed my phone number. I do whatever I need to do. I need you back. My life ain't been changed without you.
0: Spank. Your girl done caught your line. Y'all done see your messages. You talking about she taking things too far, red flag and all this. Well, you just show time to get your girl the spill if you want her back.
3: Cleo.
1: Mm-hmm.
3: I do whatever I need to do to get you back. I'm sorry. I changed my phone number. I mean, whatever I need to do, you just let me know. I just want to be with you. I want us to get married. I want to have kids. I want to live that life. Things that you saw were not real. They were not what you think. Can we please?
2: It's the for
1: you
2: me.
1: You must think I'm the Lulu. I'm not the Lulu.
0: Like, nah. Spank.
1: It don't sound believable, Spank.
0: Spank. She spanked you with that one, my boy. Hey, man, it sounds like you caught red-handed, Spank, man. I think you should have just went ahead and been all the way honest, man. She caught you talking about you making us stupid. Hey, ladies and gentlemen, for those who get the whole concept of gaslighting wrong, this is gaslighting. When you know you're not tripping and someone is trying to make you believe you're tripping, Spank, you've been spanked. 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I hope y'all figure it out, man. But keep trying, though, Spank. 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

0: Yes, sir. You know what it is. Man, it's some real ones in the building, man. Young JLC. What up, Shaniqua?
1: What up? Good morning.
0: Shout it.
2: Yo.
0: Man, can I say congratulations, my boy?
2: Thank you, man. Yeah.
0: Man, big things are underway, man. The new show.
2: Yes, the Comedy House Boot Camp. It's going down on Way Network.
0: On Way Network, and that's Jocelyn's network.
2: Yes, Jocelyn's new network.
0: Jocelyn Hernandez. We get to talk to her this morning, y'all. Yeah. She's going to be telling us about everything. And Ms. Shaniqua, I just believe in my heart of hearts, you'll be on your best behavior.
1: I mean, I can sometimes, but, you know, it's been a while since we spoke with Jocelyn, and I cannot wait to ask her about what's going on with her, the new baby, and Bonnie Bella, and Stevie J.
0: You're going to put all that in? You're going to ask all that stuff too, huh?
1: Why not?
2: Boy, you know Jocelyn, she don't play. She be like, listen, Miss Shaniqua, I know who you think you are, but you're not going to be talking to me like
1: pregnant
2: you
1: right talk. Now. I got a good 6 to 12 week lead.
0: Oh boy. Hey, coming up, y'all definitely don't want to miss it. All right, so let's get into this, man. Date dilemma. This is crazy, man. So Spank met a woman named Cleo and has been dating her for a year, guys. They went out 2 or 3 weeks ago and he hadn't heard from her since. Cleo got on the phone and said Spank told her she couldn't look through his phone. She went through Spank's phone and checked his deleted messages and saw all of his tea. Spank apologized and said he would change his number for her. She said, nah, they ain't working out.
2: Wow.
0: Mm. I mean,
2: you're going to change your number.
0: It ain't even worth it, though. You just because you change your number don't mean she's going to change her mind.
2: Your habits.
0: You done lied. She saw it. So you kind of dead in the water. But let's see what our callers think. Young Jock in the Streets, morning. Take over. What's your thoughts on this day dilemma?
3: For me, it depends on where we are in a relationship and what we have established. Because depending on what I saw, I definitely think that could be cheating. I forgive you, but forgiveness doesn't mean we get back together. Because he crossed boundaries. Some things he got to work on before we talk about marriage and kids.
4: Frank, boy, hey. Frank, you should have just fessed up, man. Put it all on the table and take it from there. Spank, you want to talk about changing number? That ain't going to work. I'm going to hit it with an
0: Appreciate it. Young Jock in the Streets, morning. Take over. Talk about this date dilemma.
5: Twin got to tighten up. 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
5: 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Same thing with the text. Nah, that's 101.
1: All right, cheatologist.
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12: 59 degrees under mostly clear skies, dealing with a pair of accidents, 75 southbound. First one right there at exit 11 in Ooltewah. Right lane and shoulder are blocked. Next one just down the road before you get to Volkswagen Drive. The left lane and shoulder are blocked there. Also working with a pair of earlier accidents, East Brainerd at North Concord and Roswell Boulevard at East 32nd Street. Now, as far as congestion's concerned, we're seeing the usual slowing, 24 westbound through the Ridge Cut.

0: East Brainerd Road and Bonnie Oaks approaching 75, Highway 58 at 153, Amicola Highway at DuPont Parkway, and 153 southbound there alongside Northgate Mall. In the Tennessee American Water Traffic Center, I'm Gary Poole.
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0: Yep, let's get inside this Word on the Streets news and talk Diddy. Well, his prison release date has been pushed back after report claims that he was drinking cognac and getting massages and nude photos.
1: Sean Diddy Combs' release date has changed yet again, and this time it's been pushed back. While the music mogul has repeatedly received word that his prison release date has been moved up, meaning his incarceration would end sooner than previously scheduled, now there's been a shakeup in that pattern. According to Bureau of Prisons records viewed by E! News, Combs will now be released March 2nd of 2028. E! News has reached out to the rapper's rep but has not yet heard back. A spokesperson for the Bureau of Prisons did not provide comment.
0: Boy, somebody in the room said Diddy was set up. Yeah. How can you be set up when you just move your Diddy party to prison? That boy is crazy. Diddy said, I'm a party one way or another.
2: Well, you got to ask yourself this question, though.
0: What?
2: How did he get any of this stuff? Keep that in mind. That's why I said it was it a setup. How did he get this stuff?
3: Yep.
2: He in prison, though. How did he get it? Mm. Who gave it to him to still paint his picture like, hey, man, he's still doing the same thing he said he wouldn't do?
3: Wow.
2: So that's why I said it. Like, who does that?
0: Okay.
2: Who had the phone to record it?
0: All right. Well, Offset and Quavo may be called to testify on behalf of Takeoff's mom on her legal fight with Takeoff's dad.
4: TMZ has learned Quavo and Offset may be called as witnesses to testify on behalf of Takeoff's mom in her legal fight with the late Migos rapper's dad. According to court documents obtained by TMZ, Takeoff's mom, Tatanya Davenport, is fighting her ex, Kenneth Ball, over how much he will get from a settlement payment. In her paper, she's arguing that matters should be handled in Georgia rather than Texas, noting that all the relevant witnesses, including Quavo and Offset, reside in the Atlanta and Athens area. She says if the issues are heard in Texas, all the potential witnesses would have to incur the expense of traveling to Houston.
0: All right. Well, I hope they figure things out quickly because she said that the father had nothing to do with his childhood at all and now is asking for half of the settlement. So we'll see and keep you updated with what's going on. Also, Gorgeous Doll. Excuse me, apologizes to Kaisenat, kind of, sort of.
5: Story time, part three of why I told this Kaisenat story. So in closing, this is why I told it. I don't want nothing done to Kai. I don't want anything from Kai at all. I just wanted to clear my name with my receipts, okay? I have been being gang stalked by strangers. They're the main three people, right? But there's probably about 15 different people, different pages that have been posting or saying things about me, spreading lies about me for 16 months, right? So for me, right, I'm just fed up. I was already fed up.
0: All righty then. They got it. They going back and forth, back and forth. They're saying one of the women that has been gang stalking her is a girl named Stephanie. So I don't know, Chad. I really don't care about her claims. I just thought it was highly suspicious about all these stories coming out about Kaisenat, and then she comes out with this story. Well, Kaisenat has a live stream he said he's going to do called Leave Me Alone later on today. So be on the lookout for that. That is the Word on the Streets news. I am Miss Shanika. You guys can follow me at Miss Shanika and follow us at Streets Morning Takeover. And it's all brought to you by Amy with a right at 1-800-TRUCK-WRECK.
2: Appreciate that, Miss Shanika. Nika, coming up, we got a girl, Jocelyn Hernandez. She's got a lot to talk about. New show, man, whole new app, new platforms, I'm trying to tell you. Shouty, we get to talk about it coming up, man. New show, you on and all that,
6: yes,
2: right?
6: Yes, sir.
2: Make sure y'all stick around. Coming up next, Jocelyn Hernandez, right here with Young Jack in the Streets. Morning Takeover.

0: Yes, sir. Your favorite's checking in, Young JLC, Miss Shanika. Shout out.
1: Yep.
0: It's the top of the hour. Young Jock in the Streets Morning Takeover. We've been telling y'all morning. We will be talking with Jocelyn Hernandez. And something interesting, I remember once upon a time, not very long ago, we was talking about a situation with, we talked about it where she had a conversation, I guess on her show, with her and Bunny Bella about Stevie J.
2: So do you think he's a good dad?
3: Yes and no.
2: Why yes?
3: Yes, because he kind of wants to see me, talks to me sometimes. No is because he, like I said, he kind of lies. I think he lies about meetings and just like goes out and then talks to me.
2: And he doesn't give us any money.
3: That is the problem.
2: He don't give us a dollar. Your not school is so expensive. He doesn't even have the decency to call and say, hey, do y'all need some money out there? Like, your dad hasn't given me a dollar since you've been born.
0: Now, I'm sure that would have had anybody's blood boiling to hear, you know, the daughter's mother having a conversation about you while you're not present. And it's shown to the world like that. And of course, Stevie J has some hard feelings about it. And he spoke out about it. And, you know, we get a chance to ask Jocelyn today, because I'm sure Ms. Shanika ain't going to have a problem with asking these type of questions.
4: Yes, what the status is with the relationship.
0: Yeah, I want to know.
4: Between Stevie and Bonnie Bella.
0: Yeah, man. Hey, well, we're going to definitely keep you in the know. All you got to do is stick around, because coming up, we will be speaking with Jocelyn Hernandez right here with Young Jock in the Streets Morning Takeover.

0: Jack in the Streets morning. Take over this morning. We going up because we got so much going on around here. Miss Shanika, what to do?
1: What to do?
0: Shawty, what's happening?
2: You know what it is, man. It's a great day.
0: This morning on the line, we have a very special guest. Ladies and gentlemen, the one and only Jocelyn Hernandez.
2: Yeah!
3: Hey!
1: What up, Puerto Rican princess?
0: You've launched a new network.
1: Congratulations.
3: Thank you guys so much. Yeah, WayTV.us. Why you here, TV? Shorty came and filmed. It's a comedy show. And we're just doing it for the people. You know, we put together WayTV for the people. And not to just showcase, you know, girls fighting and all the drama, but we want to do funny stuff, movies, and just different type of vibes for everybody to be able to enjoy. You know, we don't want to be like the regular streaming app.
0: As a viewer or a person that just subscribes to your app, what do you think the viewers will take away from this Comedy House boot camp? Because I'm just curious.
3: Well, you know, I think that they're going to appreciate the fact that when they go to the app, they don't only see fighting. They don't only see women being exploited. They don't only see girls pulling their hairs and, you know, cursing each other out and screaming at the top of their lungs. They actually get to see some funny stuff. You're going to be able to see family shows. Like, I have my family show there with my daughter and my husband. Shout out to Bonnie Bella. Shout out to Ballistic. And I'll be having my kid, birthing my kid on camera like I did with Bonnie.
2: Jocelyn, thank you and Ballistic so much for casting me for this show. It was like comedy heaven, y'all.

0: getting down to resolve some of these issues?
1: Well, I tell you what, anything that he needs to resolve with Bonnie Bella, that's kind of like on them.
0: Okay.
1: It really has nothing to do with me

0: my husband by lipstick or family because she has her own phone. She communicates very well. She's very articulate, as you guys can see. You guys know how articulate this young lady is. She's only 9 years old, and she knows how to express her feelings. She's a very, very bright young lady. She knows how to express her feelings, and so we really don't have anything to do with him. That's her. They communicate. She has her phone. She picks how she feels. Nobody can make her say anything that she don't want to say. Nobody's coaching her to say anything that she don't want to say. Kids see, they hear, they feel, and they not dead. They are living vessels. They know what's happening out here. And so, you know, when it comes down to our family show, that's kind of like for me, the new bundle of joy, Bonnie Bella, nothing to do with, you know, him. But of course, you know, they're always welcome to have their own relationship like they do, you know. And so I never stopped that. I'm actually very nice and close to some of his other kids. Okay. And I spend time with them. If you see them, some of them even been on my TV show. So it's like, you know, it's me and my husband are very supportive of Bonnie's relationship with him or her brothers and sisters. And we're just there to guide her to the best of our ability.
1: So, do you see it possible? Do you see a reason for it? Because I know you said they can fix it if they want to, but do you want to fix it? I think was closer to the question. Because I asked the question and then I said, I ain't going to.
0: But I do all the time by allowing them to communicate on their phone. And if he needs to speak to me, he's able to. He's got my number. He's got her number. He's got Ballistic number. So, yeah, we're always there to support. It's not like he's just calling her and he can't get in contact with us. He's always able to get in contact with us any day, anytime, any day, anytime. He can go to school, pick her up. He can communicate. There's no closer here where we're not like, oh, we can't talk to him. No, that's not the case. But the truth of the matter is that I can only be a mother.
2: Yeah.
0: I can't be a father. So, you know, you have to choose what you're doing in life. She's very important to my life. So, obviously, I'm a hands-on mom, and I'm with her every day. We just dropped her off in school. But as a father, you have to do what you have to do. So, you know, if the mother's there always supporting and making sure that you can come through, that you can call, that you can visit, that you can talk, that's pretty much the only thing that a mother can do. There's nothing else that a mother can do. You know, we can't make our fathers or people not do anything that they don't want. You know what I mean? So,
2: Jocelyn, have you revealed yet whether Bonnie Bella will be having a boy or a girl for a sibling?
0: You know what? It's a surprise. And when we had the baby on camera, then everybody will know. So make sure you go subscribe to waytv.us so you don't miss that beautiful moment.
2: I'm going live.
3: You going live with the with your birth?
0: Yeah, we could go live. So from our network, we actually go live. So I'm going to be filming it for, wow, you know, for us to air it on the network. But then also we're going to go live on Why You Hear TV. We're going to be going live. And
3: so how many months are you, Jocelyn?
2: Yeah, what's your due date?
0: So look, I'm 9 weeks away from delivering.
2: Ooh.
3: Wow.
2: I can't wait to see the live birth, but how are we not going to be able to see your cootie cat?
3: Ooh,
0: well, you having the baby? Listen, we just going like, you know, the camera going to be a little bit above the belly button, and we got to keep that cootie cat cover up.
1: Damn, I never thought about that.
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1: 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It's a pleasure talking to you, man. Stay in boss mode, and congratulations, all right?
0: Thank you, guys. I love you guys so much. Have an awesome day, okay? And I can't wait to see you guys.
1: That's right, love.
0: Thank you.
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3: 57 degrees under sunny skies, still dealing with a pretty bad accident. 75 southbound there at exit 11 has the right lane and shoulder blocked, as well as the exit ramp closed heading there into Ooltewah. Authorities also dealing with a vehicle fire. 24 westbound right there at Roswell Boulevard has the exit ramp closed there. Also accidents Lee Highway at Airport Road and Glass Street at Crutchfield Street. Plus congestion 24 westbound, basically from Roswell Boulevard back through the Ridge Cut. East Brainerd Road approaching 75. Amicola Highway at DuPont Parkway and 153 southbound alongside Northgate Mall. In the Tennessee American Water Traffic Center, I'm Gary Poole.
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5: I'm Storm Team 12's Chief Meteorologist Austin Onick for Power 94 with your right now forecast.
6: On the downward slide to the weekend, Thursday will be sunny and warm, highs pushing 90 degrees again. Winds light out of the northeast, about 5 miles an hour. Mostly clear tonight, low temperatures in the high 50s to lower 60s. Mostly sunny for Friday, highs back in the mid 80s.
5: Be more weather aware anytime, anywhere with Storm Team 12 and Power 94.
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1: Me?
0: Yep.
1: Okay.
0: So, what is the largest U.S. state by landmass?
1: Alaska.
0: You are correct.
2: God, dang.
0: Drop the mic.
2: Oh,
0: all right, that's a 1 point for Kelly.
2: She didn't even wait.
0: Mr. Young Jock.
2: Yes, ma'am.
0: All right, let's get into this. What tense is this? We will go to Disney World.
2: Future?
0: Future.
3: Three.
0: What tense?
4: Two.
0: We're going to let you.
2: It's not.
0: All right, you are correct.
2: Damn.
0: All right, Kelly.
1: Okay.
0: Which one of these words is an adjective? Cotton, she, jump, or red?
1: Red.
0: You are correct.
2: Ew, Harvey Bradley.
0: Mr. Young Jock.
2: Yes, ma'am.
0: Which North American city has a bigger population? Los Angeles or New Mexico?
2: North America. Mexico. It's North America.
3: Three.
2: Mexico. New Mexico City.
0: What? You are correct.
2: Hell of a gift. I sure want to say Los Angeles.
0: All right, Kelly, for the win, because I know you got this.
2: Man, you better
0: I know you got this, Kel.
2: You're fighting if you give us some of these, I'm telling you.
0: In what state will you find the Windy City?
1: Illinois.
0: And you're a winner, winner, winner, winner, winner. Congratulations, wow. Kelly.
5: Yeah.
0: You might be one of the smartest people that have ever called in to play. Actually.
2: Yeah.
0: You will receive this $50 gas card. Congratulations to you. Do you have any shout outs?
1: Young Jock, thank you.
5: Hey.
2: Nah, thank you. Well, thank you for supporting our show and listening, man. We appreciate you.
5: Yes, ma'am.
1: Love your show.
2: And if you really, really love the show,
1: I really do.
2: Really, really love the show, you can send me a $50 cash out.
0: negative. All right, hold on a moment, Kelly, so we can get your info, okay?
1: All right, thank you.
0: All right.
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1: I'm listening to Young Jock.
0: In the streets, morning takeover.
2: Yes, sir. Yes, sir. We back at it. Big shouts out to Chicago, man. Chicago's own Mojo Brooks, man. My boy just landed his Situation Netflix special.
3: I know you effing lying.
4: So how was it?
3: It was less than an hour. I believe it was probably about 40 minutes long. I expected a little bit more crowd work because that's what kind of drew me into his comedy.
2: Right.
3: But nonetheless, it was pretty good. He touched on some things. A lot of sexuality. It was very raunchy.
2: Whoa.
3: He was dressed like Eddie Murphy back in, you know, Raw. Yeah. His outfit looked good, though, with the Prada belt. Kudos to his stylist. He spoke about his grandmother and her bout with dementia.
5: I got a phone call a few months ago. My grandmother been diagnosed with dementia.

0: Now, when I got this news, I was in denial about it because I'm my grandmother's favorite. She got 13 grandkids. She'll line them all up and tell them, I love you, and look at me and say, but you the one. So when I got this news, I was in denial. I was hurt. I went home. I seen my grandmother. She looked me in the face. Her eyes lit up. She said, that's my baby. That's my boy. That's my superstar. How the comedy thing going? I stood up, looked at the rest of the family and said, she remember me. Y'all wasn't doing right by what she was remembering.
1: I'm going to say this about Mojo. In today's day and age, he is definitely one of the funniest comedians out there right now. And I know he catches a lot of flack for his crowd work.
2: Mm-hmm.
1: But me being a fan of comedy, me being a patron of the art and the craft itself, I don't give a damn how you make me laugh.
2: Right.
1: As
2: me
1: long
2: being
1: as I
2: a
1: laugh.
2: Professional roaster, as I consider myself since middle school. Yeah, I would have liked to see more crowd work.
1: But I like
2: yeah,
1: the crowd
2: however
1: work.
2: I get the funny is
1: I,
2: cool.
1: I like his crowd work.
2: Usually
1: yeah.
2: I like a real detailed story. So the story about his grandmother and a few sexual experiences that he had back in the day. I mean, it wasn't in depth or educate. I don't think he wants you to think too hard about his comedy.
1: Nah, he's very right there in your face. But
3: well, I mean, anytime I ever did show with Mojo, he was always funny. I'm gonna check the Netflix special out tonight.
2: I just don't know about his eyes. Don't look in his eyes.
3: Tell him what you said when we was off air about his
2: he
3: eyes.
2: He look like a caricature.
3: She said he was like one of them pictures you get painted at Six Flags.
2: Yeah, like with the eyes stuck together. I don't know. I just couldn't look at his eyes.
3: It was
2: like
3: the
2: that.
3: Nose. His nose.
1: Man, y'all, come off Mojo, man. The man doing what he do, man. Congratulations.
3: Yes, congratulations, Mojo and Netflix.
2: He might bite you, but.
1: What's up for Chicago? Chi-Town, we love you, man. Hey, let's get into some sports with DJ Swin. Hey.
4: Yeah, it's Young Jock in the Streets morning to take over. It's time to get into sports in the streets with DJ Swin.
5: The start of week 5 is giving us the Dallas Cowboys and the Tampa Bay Buccaneers. 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Tonight, big news coming out of the Minnesota Vikings camp. Odell Beckham Jr. has been signed and has now joined the practice team.
6: Life in the NFL feels like it happens faster. 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
5: In the WNBA, Angel Reese was doing everything on the court. That's why fans are celebrating the 101-98 Game 2 win over the New York Liberty.
7: Reese will fire and hit from 3.
5: The Atlanta Dream lead the series 2-0. We're moving over to NCAA football, specifically the SEC. The weather for the Alabama versus Georgia game in Tuscaloosa is heavily threatened by Hurricane Isaias.
8: Isaias expected to impact the north central Gulf Coast, making landfall as a hurricane impacts in Tuscaloosa as Georgia takes on Alabama. Likely to bring very heavy rain and some strong wind gusts, 40 miles an hour or stronger.
5: 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In Major League Baseball, the Atlanta Braves 2026 season came to a heartbreaking end.
9: The Atlanta Braves 2026 season comes to an end after they lose 4-1 to the Dodgers in Game 4.
5: That's sports from the streets. Go Dogs!
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14: Plenty of sunshine this morning, 59 degrees. Taking our final check-in on traffic. Still dealing with that multi-vehicle accident. 75 southbound right there at exit 11. Right lane and shoulder are blocked as well as the exit ramp. Traffic backing up all the way to about the Bradley County line. Also dealing with a vehicle fire. Roswell Boulevard there at 24 westbound. Also dealing with an accident 24 eastbound. Mile marker 175.

0: over there in Lookout Valley, plus a pair of other accidents in town, Lee Highway at Airport Road and Glass Street at Crutchfield Street. Also dealing with some slow going 24 westbound, basically from Roswell Boulevard back through the Ridge Cut, as well as East Brainerd Road approaching 75, Amicola Highway at DuPont Parkway and 153 southbound there alongside Northgate Mall. In the Tennessee American Water Traffic Center, I'm Gary Poole.
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0: Yep, let's get inside this Word on the Streets news and talk Diddy. Well, his prison release date has been pushed back after report claims that he was drinking cognac and getting massages and nude photos.
1: Sean Diddy Combs' release date has changed yet again, and this time it's been pushed back. While the music mogul has repeatedly received word that his prison release date has been moved up, meaning his incarceration would end sooner than previously scheduled, now there's been a shakeup in that pattern. According to Bureau of Prisons records viewed by E! News, Combs will now be released March 2nd of 2028. E! News has reached out to the rapper's rep but has not yet heard back. A spokesperson for the Bureau of Prisons did not provide comment.
0: Boy, somebody in the room said Diddy was set up. How can you be set up when you just move your Diddy party to prison? Well, Diddy said, I'm a party one way or another.
2: Well, you got to ask yourself this question, though.
0: What?
2: How did he get any of this stuff? Keep that in mind. That's why I said, how did he get this stuff?
3: Yep.
2: He in prison, though. How did he get it? Mm. Who gave it to him to still paint his picture? Like, hey, man, he's still doing the same thing he said he wouldn't do.
3: Wow.
2: So that's why I said it. Like, who does that?
0: Okay.
2: Who had the phone to record it?
0: All right. Well, yeah. Offset and Quavo may be called to testify on behalf of Takeoff's mom on her legal fight with Takeoff's dad.
4: Quavo and Offset may be called as witnesses to testify on behalf of Takeoff's mom in her legal fight with the late Migos rapper's dad. She says if the issues are heard in Texas, all the potential witnesses would have to incur the expense of traveling to Houston.
0: All right. Well, I hope they figure things out. Gorgeous Doll apologizes to Kaisa Knott, kind
5: of,
0: sort
5: of. Story time, part three of why I told the Kaisa Knott story. So in closing, this is why I told it. I don't want nothing done with Kai. I don't want anything from Kai at all. I just wanted to clear my name with my receipts, okay? I have been being gang stalked by strangers. They're the main three people, right? But there's probably about 15 different people, different pages that have been posting or saying things about me, spreading lies about me for 16 months, right? So for me, right, I'm just fed up. I was already fed up.
0: All righty then. They got it. They going back and forth, back and forth. They're saying one of the women that has been gang stalking her is a girl named Stephanie. So I don't know, Chad. I really don't care about her claims. I just thought it was highly suspicious about all these stories coming out about Kaisa Knott, and then she comes out with this story. Well, Kaisa Knott has a live stream he said he's going to do called Leave Me Alone later on today. So be on the lookout for that. That is the Word on the Streets news. I am Miss Shanika. You guys can follow me at Miss Shanika and follow us at Streets Morning Takeover. And it's all brought to you by Amy with a Right at 1-800-TRUCK-WRECK.
2: Now it's about that time, man. We about to get into this mix. Streets Morning Takeover mix with DJ Schwinn. Let's go, gang.

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1: Yeah. 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
0: DJ Swin with the $1 Million Smile.
1: You know the name.
0: It's clocking in, the Young Jock and the

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1: Help me help you help
2: okay.
1: me.
2: Okay, come on. What's your problem?
0: And this guy will either help or hinder your relationship.
3: Who do I think I am? Why I tell people that?
0: Either way, he's a man for the job. It's Young Jock and the Streets Morning Takeover.
2: That's right. We are back at it, man. Listen here. I am the Love Doc Jock and Miss Shanika.
4: Oh, you don't know my name?
2: Why I won't look at it. Okay, Miss Shanika, would you please read our latest submission? Thank you.
4: Dear Love Doc Flock, me and my man stay in these heated arguments. It's been weeks now. I'm done with the toxic treatment. I'm literally sick to my stomach every day. The other day, what started as a simple, can you please get rid of the trash, ended up with us cursing one another out so bad that I just left. Jock, how do I end this negative habit?
2: Record your arguments. Mm-hmm. Play them back. I guarantee you, when you come down, you'll be like, oh, I ain't really have to say all that. I did hit low. Because the worst thing you could do is do something and never reflect on it or never be able to recollect. You know, when someone says, well, can you recount what happened? And you're like, well, you know, it happened like this and that. You're just giving what you thought was going on at the moment. But sometimes when we look back, we be like, damn, I did go too far. You know what? I really didn't have to say nothing at all. And you usually are able to see that in retrospect once some time has passed. You look back and you realize like, yo, I was really immature or I was overly aggressive when I could have just sat back and listened. Sometimes I feel like the difference in today than back in the day, we look for a reason to leave opposed to looking for a reason to stay.
5: Come on.
2: You know, when you're looking for a reason to stay, you be like, man, this is like the gift that keeps on giving. This woman or this man always make me feel like blah, blah, blah, blah, blah, blah, blah. But when you sitting around just like, I'm done. Just give me a reason. I'm looking for a reason. The simplest thing will set you off. The way somebody chew their food will piss you off. If they brush their hair a certain way, you like, I mean, why you don't brush the sides down? You brush them like to the front. That's supposed to go down.
4: Hate when people brush their hair ugly. Oh my God. See?
2: And if you already up to your wick's end with that person, that will really piss you off. You're like, dog, like, this is why I don't like you, because like everything you do irks me. No, you're just looking for something to give you a reason to sever the ties. Stop doing that. Pray about it. Reflect on yourself. Get you some anger management, because it sounds like you got an issue too. Offer your man anger management. Sometimes you could do it first so that you set the pace. You could come off like the leader and you're showing that I truly tried. So when you do walk away, if you have to walk away, you can be truthful in saying, I did try. Because I hate when people are like, I tried. You be like, where? You're lying. You didn't try.
5: Come on.
2: And that's

y'all. I'm Brittany Sade representing Raleigh, North Carolina. And every morning after I take my Fenugreek, Vitamin D, Sea Moss, and make my morning coffee, I listen to Young Jock and the Streets Morning Takeover. Period.

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1: Young Jock and the Streets Morning Takeover. If you got a dilemma, they got a dilemma, which means we got a dilemma. It's The Day Dilemma. Who's on the line this morning?
2: Hey, how you doing, man? This Spank, man. I'm just trying to see if I can get some help, man. I got a little situation going on.
1: Okay, what's up, Spank? Talk to me, bro.
2: So I met this lady, man, and a young lady, man, and we've been dating, you know, about a little over a year and a half. And for some reason, man, I've been trying to reach her, been texting her, calling her, been going, sending me straight to voicemail. So
1: you don't know why you haven't heard from her?
2: No, I mean, we went out probably about 2 or 3 weeks ago, and everything kind of went ghost. She went ghost on me.
1: Mm. And what's her name?
2: Her name is Cleo. You know what I'm saying? Pretty young thing, too. I like her. I really like her.
1: Okay, so let's get her on the phone, man. Put your phone on mute. We're going to call her. We're going to see how this play out, all right?
2: Okay, that'll work. Thank you.
1: All right. No. Y'all just having a lot. Cats call up here talking about they don't know what's going on. We got to figure out a way to get them to tell us the truth. Because they be knowing what's going on sometimes.
3: I know, right? I remember one time I was like, man, I don't know why she won't answer the phone. I don't know why she won't answer the phone. It probably because I had called like 15 times.
1: You already knew you done got on a damn nerve.
4: Hello.
1: Hey, good morning. How you?

0: doing? May I speak with Cleo, please?
1: This me. Who is he?
0: Hey, good morning, Cleo. You're on the phone with Young Jock, Miss Shanika, and Shouty Shouty with Young Jock in the Streets Morning Takeover, a nationally syndicated morning show. And we got a segment, Cleo, called The Date Dilemma. Can we talk to you about it for a minute?
1: Yeah, I can.
0: Okay, so listen. See how Date Dilemma works, right? Basically, your man's called us up. What was his name?
1: I know y'all ain't talking about Spank.
0: Yeah, we talking about Spank, baby. Spank called us up and told us y'all been kicking it for a minute, and just one night you just decided to stop contacting him. And he doesn't know why you stopped contacting him. The man wants you back. He like, she just out the blue disappeared, wouldn't ghost on me. Can you tell us why you just ghosted the man like that?
1: I sure can. Let me tell y'all something. I went through Spank's phone. I looked at his messages. I ain't see nothing. I look at his DM. I don't see nothing. But you know me, I'm like part detective, so I already know. Check the deleted. I look and delete it. Spank spanking the whole city.
0: Wait a minute. You said Spank doing what?
1: Spanking the whole city.
2: Oh, Spank be laying that thing down. He had a bunch of women in his deleted text messages or deleted
1: everywhere.
2: Items?
1: Everywhere. Deleted text messages. He thought he could get over on me.
0: So how you end up going through his phone? How did you do that?
1: He let me. He wanted to prove to me like he was like being solid, you know, like he was like ready to like be with me and stuff. But when I went through the deleted messages, I was like, nah. And listen.
0: Oh, so he didn't know about that. He didn't know how to delete the deleted messages.
1: No.
0: So he hands you his phone and he look away because he's so confident, basically.
1: Mm-hmm.
0: Oh, mm-hmm. My God. Spank, Spank, Spank, Spank. Mm-hmm. I hate to be the one to tell you this, Spank, but you done for. Spank, come on to the phone, man. Spank on the phone too, Cleo.
3: Hey, that's Hey, let me tell y'all, that's not true.
0: I mean, bro, she read your deleted messages, bro.
1: Yes.
3: I just want you back. I'm sorry. I'm sorry. Mm-hmm. I changed my phone number. I do whatever I need to do. Please, I need you back. My life ain't been changed without you.
0: Spank. Your girl done caught your line. She already see your messages. You talking about she taking things too far, red flag and all this. Well, this is your time to give your girl the spill if you want her back.
3: Cleo,
1: mm-hmm.
3: I do whatever I need to do to get you back. I'm sorry. I changed my phone number. I mean, whatever I need to do, you just let me know. I just want to be with you. I want us to get married. I want to have kids. I want to live that life. Things that you saw were not real. They were not what you think. Can we please?
2: It's the for
1: you
2: me.
1: You must think I'm the Lulu. I'm not the Lulu.
0: She like, nah. Spank,
1: it
0: Spank.
1: It don't sound believable, Spank.
0: Spank, she spanked you with that one, my boy. Hey, man, it sounds like you caught red-handed, Spank. Man, I think you should have just went ahead and been all the way honest, man. She caught you talking about you making us think she's stupid. Hey, ladies and gentlemen, for those who get the whole concept of gaslighting wrong, this is gaslighting. 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
4: I'm Storm Team 12's Chief Meteorologist Austin Onick for Power 94 with your right now forecast. On the downward slide to the weekend, Thursday will be sunny and warm, highs pushing 90 degrees again. Winds light out of the northeast, about 5 miles an hour. Mostly clear tonight, low temperatures in the high 50s to lower 60s. Mostly sunny for Friday, highs back in the mid 80s. Be more weather aware anytime, anywhere with Storm Team 12 and Power 94.
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0: All right, so let's get into this Man Day Dilemma. This is crazy, man. So Spank met a woman named Cleo and has been dating her for a year, guys. They went out 2 or 3 weeks ago and he hadn't heard from her since. Cleo got on the phone and said Spank told her she couldn't look through his phone. She went through Spank's phone and checked his deleted messages and saw all of his tea. Spank apologized and said he would change his number for her. She said, no, they ain't working out.
1: Wow.
0: Mm. I mean, if
1: you're going to change your number.
0: It ain't even worth it, though. You just because you change your number don't mean she's going to change her mind.
1: Your habits.
0: She saw everything. Or your habits. You done lied. She saw it. So you kind of dead in the water. But let's see what our callers think. Young Jack in the Streets, Morning Takeover. What's your thoughts on this day dilemma?
2: For me, it depends on where we are in a relationship and what we have established. Because depending on what I saw, I definitely think that could be cheating. I forgive you, but forgiveness doesn't mean we get back together. Because he crossed boundaries. Some things he got to work on before we talk about marriage and kids.
3: Hey, boy, hey. Hey, you should have just fessed up, man. Put it all on the table and take it from there. Hey, you want to talk about changing number? That ain't going to work. I'm going to hit it with an
0: Young Jack in the Streets, Morning Takeover. Talk about this day dilemma.
4: Twin got to tighten up. He making the real cheaters look bad. It's a standard operating protocol with this, and he's messing up for the real players.
5: You a cheater.
1: I mean, if you're going to change your number, then that got to go worth leaving me another chance.
4: It's just like the photos. You delete, then you go to the recently deleted. Same thing with the text. Nah, that's 101.
5: All right, cheatologist.
6: Oh, don't worry. We got more. Plenty more.
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0: Carolina streets is always playing my shit first. And yo, Young Jock, bless up. Keep doing your thing. Big up Young Jock and the Streets Morning Takeover. Let's get it.
1: This morning, millions bracing for Hurricane Isaias, expected to make landfall along the northern Gulf Coast late Friday or early Saturday, possibly as a Category 2 storm, with a storm surge of up to 7 feet and up to 10 inches of rain. Emergencies already declared in parts of Florida and Alabama.
2: Let's just have the mindset to overprepare. I think that's what we've illustrated here, is that we're not taking anything to chance.
1: A separate system already bringing heavy rain to parts of Florida this week.
3: I did call the county earlier and tell them that we had about 15 inches on our cul-de-sac this morning.
1: In Gulfport, Mississippi, people filling sandbags, preparing for flooding and winds that could top 100 miles per hour. The storm also disrupting air travel. There's also concern the hurricane could impact Saturday's Georgia-Alabama football game in Tuscaloosa, which President Trump plans to attend.
4: Yeah, them people done sent Hurricane Isaias. They done manufactured that. They do not want to see Trump at the game.
5: Oh, Lord. Well, I think it's a lot bigger than that. I hope the whole hurricane situation misses us.
4: Yeah.
5: Period.
4: No, period. I mean, because that's terrible, man. I would definitely want to see Georgia win.
6: Yeah, man. I want to see that wind calm down so it don't mess these houses up. Because, you know, whenever them tornadoes and hurricanes and everything hit down south, they always come straight up 75.
4: Make it real bad.
5: I'm just so sad because a lot of people have things planned for the weekend, and this rainfall is set to be disastrous.
4: Well, that's life.
5: Prepare. Don't spend all your money.
6: Yeah.
5: Pay some of your bills at the second part of the month.
6: I'm so sad. When it rains, I'm just going to go outside.
4: Stand in it. Get blown away.
6: Yep.
4: So listen, how about this, man? Shouts out to you. The new show just premiered last night on Way TV.
6: Yes, man. Comedy House premiered yesterday on Way TV, man. I'm so happy to return back to the screen. I want y'all to make sure y'all go ahead and get this subscription.
4: It looks like it's a good show, Charlie.
6: It's great.
4: Not even capping you down because you're my bro. It looks like a good production.
6: Now, I'm going to tell you this. Okay, so when we got casted and I went to the house, right, some way, man, messing with Frontier, I missed my flight. And so I got to the house late, y'all. So they showed me at the end of this episode, but next week it will be my introduction to the Comedy House, and I come in with the drama. I come in with the jokes. I'm talking about, it's lit.
5: Man, that's Greyhound good. Be having people late as a mug.
4: Greyhound, that man said Frontier. But hey. Frontier like Greyhound. Well,
6: it sure will.
5: Yeah, but Greyhound, boy, he got that up.
4: Got on, get that. Shouts out to Jocelyn. We spoke to her today, man. Good look on everything. But I wanted to share this real quick.
6: Come on, brother.
4: Speaking of Frontier, did y'all see that? Coming back from New Orleans.
6: Who was on it?
4: Some of my people was on that flight. I got exclusive videos too, but I just don't have them.
6: It was in our group chat. It was
4: the Liberty.
6: The group,
4: I don't have the Liberty to put the video out, but it was very crazy because whatever happened once they got on the tarmac to land, they were not able to pull up to a gate. You know how that'll happen. If you get there too early, you got to wait till a gate comes open. And sometimes gates don't come open like that just because there's a process. Like, hey, man, this is my gate, and this is where I'm set to load and unload. But the air, you know, when you park the plane, they want you to close window shades so they can turn, so it can just eliminate the heat coming through. They turn on the air low so it can get most of the exhaust from inside, you know, from exhaling carbon monoxide on out, carbon dioxide on out. And so they would not turn on the air. There was no way, you can't open a window on the plane. And if you're not docked and it's not considered an emergency or a certain class of emergency, they can't open those doors. Because we could have easily just, hey, man, just open the front door, open the side door, open the...
6: That's what they said.
4: But you can't do that because once you do that, you have to reset so many factors with the plane. In aviation, why was this side door open? This is an emergency hatch. Oh, because people couldn't breathe on the plane.
6: They were yelling at ATL.
4: And guess what? And that would shut that plane down, shut that gate down for quite some time. So they couldn't just do that. And you got people looking at their jobs as the flight attendants, like, yo, we can't do that. We don't want to be a part of it.

0: foundation. We don't want to lose our job. We don't want to make this turn into where when we get to this gate and they open up, y'all going to get off. So but if we open this door before that, we're going to be stuck out here for 4 or 5 hours because they don't know what is the extent of this whole situation that they got to investigate. Make sure it wasn't nothing else. Make sure it wasn't an attempt to do something that somebody changed their mind in the middle of the plot. And it happens like that. So I understood. But anyway, it was crazy. I got the video if y'all want it.
1: Nah, I'm straight.
2: I want it.
0: We're going crazy on that. You're in white. One lady passed out. But anyway, we catch y'all tomorrow, man. It's love. It's a beautiful Thursday, man.
2: Yes.
0: Yeah, we gone.
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1: And I used to go fishing when I was a little girl. You gotta be real quiet on the creek.

just tapping in with Middays on this good old Thursday, and you know we ain't finna be quiet on no creek. I'm turning you up with the hottest hip-hop and R&B music coming up from Money Long, Ashley Keating, and up next, it's

That's how you feel? Yeah. Heartbreak Tay, right? Yeah. 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

0: You like to study number one people station, and that was Risk It All. I want to send a special shout out to Ms. Shateria Smith. And if you don't know who that is the founder and creator of Brown Girls Can. And when I tell you, my girl can, will, always do, she puts on for this city and the women in this city in a major, major way. So shout out to Shateria Smith. If you do not follow her, head on over to any social media platform and simply type in Brown Girls Can. These last 3 days, she had, what did she call it? It was the Hamilton County Her Story. You get it? And this was full of creative, immersive archives, y'all. 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Look, she said that this a wrap for right now, but if I know Shateria, she gonna run it back again. Y'all, make sure you are tapping in with your number one people station, Power 94.
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2: On the downward slide to the weekend, Thursday will be sunny and warm, highs pushing 90 degrees again. Winds light out of the northeast, about 5 miles an hour. Mostly clear tonight, low temperatures in the high 50s to lower 60s. Mostly sunny for Friday, highs back in the mid 80s.
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4: 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I just want to talk to him and see what, you know, what went wrong.
5: 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Like,
4: I had moved. 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
1: 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Yeah.

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1: Make sure you're hanging out with your girl, Meek and your speaker. 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

0: 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And look, you already know it's nothing but hot hip-hop and R&B on the way. 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

to chill. Damn. They tryna cover it up like a quilt. Rari go skirt on a boy like a kilt. Kept it 100 on paper like Wilt. Tricking it off on a paying a bill. That's just how I do the sauce and the spill.

And look, it is middays. We in the 11 o'clock hour, and I'm finna turn you up some more. I know it's early, but look, I got some music coming up from Dolly Babe. We gonna throw that thing back because it is Thursday. We gonna throw it back with Beyonce and Nicki Minaj. But up next, this is T.I. and Summer Walker, and that song is called And Won't. Let's keep it locked in on Power 94.

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0: 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That is Rosario Ray, and that song is called Mink. So look, the sun goes down and the volume goes up. It's time to turn up the Shy Way. So make sure you are checking out my boy DJ Shy exclusively right here at your number one people station, going down every Monday through Thursday from 7 until 10. You know what? That might be Sunday through Thursday. I'm going to make sure I let y'all know for sure. But either way, go tap in. DJ Shy turning you up. Hey, it's going down on your number one people station, Power 94.
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2: On the downward slide to the weekend, Thursday will be sunny and warm, highs pushing 90 degrees again. Winds light out of the northeast, about 5 miles an hour. Mostly clear tonight, low temperatures in the high 50s to lower 60s. Mostly sunny for Friday, highs back in the mid 80s.
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0: 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Look, we are just a few minutes away from 12. And then up next is going to be a whole lot more hip-hop and R&B. 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

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Funny thing about your problems, they ain't mine. Staying up through the late night. 20 seconds to game time. Getting religious with it. High across any state lines. Working hard through the

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1: I'm Storm Team 12's Chief Meteorologist Austin Onick for Power 94 with your right now forecast.
2: On the downward slide to the weekend, Thursday will be sunny and warm, highs pushing 90 degrees again. Winds light out of the northeast, about 5 miles an hour. Mostly clear tonight, low temperatures in the high 50s to lower 60s. Mostly sunny for Friday, highs back in the mid 80s.
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1: Yeah. That's how you feel? Heartbreak Tay, right? Yeah. Exciting tour.

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1: How can somebody be musty at 7 and 6 o'clock in the morning? I'm just trying to figure out, where did you go wrong?
2: Call myself going to change my deodorant. I'm on TikTok. Try this, aluminum free. I turned to you, shorty, and I reached back to get my bag. When my arm came up, the left side gave a signal. It was a warmth on the side. I said, dog, that's me. Your underarm, that's a different set of
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TT. 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It's Meek and your speaker with Middays. And I'm coming in hot with the hottest in hip-hop and R&B. 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

0: little baby with Dead Fresh. And I'm going to tell y'all where I'm going to be Dead Fresh at tonight. Your boy Billy Starrells is in the city, y'all. It's going down tonight at the Comedy Catch. So make sure y'all pull up and catch your number one people station out kicking it and doing our thing. You know how we coming. We're going to keep you locked in, though, with the hottest in hip-hop and R&B. 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
1: I'm Storm Team 12's Chief Meteorologist Austin Onick for Power 94 with your right now forecast. On the downward slide to the weekend, Thursday will be sunny and warm, highs pushing 90 degrees again. Winds light out of the northeast, about 5 miles an hour. Mostly clear tonight, low temperatures in the high 50s to lower 60s. Mostly sunny for Friday, highs back in the mid 80s. Be more weather aware anytime, anywhere with Storm Team 12 and Power 94.
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1: Talk about Chris the Pike, who has survived 30 years on death row, now has been set to be terminated or executed, I should say, because they can't terminate her. She didn't pass. She didn't go nowhere. And we trying to figure out if she didn't die, should she be set free, or what you think should have been done?
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0: I mean, if the plan was for her to die, then I don't even understand why they even took her to the hospital. 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
1: 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Just let her die.
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2: On the downward slide to the weekend, Thursday will be sunny and warm, highs pushing 90 degrees again. Winds light out of the northeast, about 5 miles an hour. Mostly clear tonight, low temperatures in the high 50s to lower 60s. Mostly sunny for Friday, highs back in the mid 80s.
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0: 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We about to wrap this on up. 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
1: 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It's all right, I got your back.
0: Did I not say people station?
1: Not the second time. I got your back like Kyle Pratt.
0: Okay, well, you guys, it's Thursday. What's up with it?
1: What's up with it? It's almost the weekend. Mm-hmm, I hope everybody's ready for some football.
0: Oh, yeah. Tonight.
1: Tonight, yeah.
0: Okay, okay. We're going to get in there. I think we got a giveaway.
1: We might.
0: So stick with us. Of course, we got some new songs that we're going to play. Some oldies, because it's Throwback Thursday. And if there's something that you want to hear, don't be afraid to hit our lines and let us know.
1: Or DM us on Instagram at WJTTPower94.
0: Because we're trying to... Hey, get into the mix. But whatever the case may be, of course, keep yourself tuned in. We got a lot of good stuff ahead. Stick around.

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0: Heart broke so deep. Heart broke so deep it broke into a melody like this.

0: 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She can't take it. She can't take it. Oh, oh yeah.
1: After work, we got you with the traffic jam. 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

0: Okay. It's your boy CBZ. I sound like Yo Gotti a little bit when I do that. But it's your boy BZ here inside your number one people station for art.
1: Not exactly. Do it again.
0: What?
1: See, you gotta do it again. I'm trying to hear
0: it. It's your boy CBZ.
1: I don't know.
0: And I need.
1: Go ahead and give us a birthday.
0: The birthdays and national days for today, October 8th. We got Bruno Mars. We got Funny Mike. We got Nicholas Cannon. We also got Matt Damon. And we got G Herbo.
1: Okay.
0: And as far as your national days, we ain't got nothing for your national days, but I got some things that you need to be watching for. Mm-hmm. So bear with me. We got the

0: season. The playoffs is here. You got the Atlanta Dodgers taking on the Atlanta Braves. You also got the Cleveland Guardians taking on the Chicago White Sox. Shout out to DJ Shy. You know, he's from Chi-Town. He a little White Sox fan. Mm-hmm. They doing their thing in the playoffs. I can't remember the last time I seen them in the playoffs. And then we also got the Tampa Bay Rays taking on the New York Yankees. And then we got the Milwaukee Brewers taking on San Diego Padres. And then, of course, if you missed out on Wednesday night, that's okay, because you can catch her again on Friday night. It is Chattanooga's own Ryan Howard in the Atlanta Dream taking on the New York Liberty. And that game is on Friday. That is at 7:30 p.m. and it's going to be on ESPN2. And speaking of more action, don't you just love sports? Because it's just more and more and more. But speaking of action, we are back with the preseason with the NBA. And we all know who everybody wants to watch. Ace Bailey.
1: Okay.
0: From Chattanooga, Tennessee. Them in those Utah Jazz. Their next game is going to be October the 12th. Mm-hmm. So that is going to be on Monday at 9 o'clock. And they are taking on the Spurs. And then, of course, we got Thursday night football today, which we alluded to. The Tampa Bay Buccaneers are taking on the Cowboys. Okay. Them boys. Mm-hmm. And then, of course, we got the Vols with a good one this weekend, taking on Arkansas. And then we also got UTC with a home game this weekend, taking on Samford.
1: Hey, all good things to look out for, and definitely root for the home team, all right?
0: Absolutely.
1: Don't go nowhere. We got some good stuff ahead. It's your girl, Zion K.
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8: I'm Storm Team 12's Chief Meteorologist Austin Onick for Power 94 with your right now forecast. On the downward slide to the weekend, Thursday will be sunny and warm, highs pushing 90 degrees again. Winds light out of the northeast, about 5 miles an hour. Mostly clear tonight, low temperatures in the high 50s to lower 60s. Mostly sunny for Friday, highs back in the mid 80s. Be more weather aware anytime, anywhere with Storm Team 12 and Power 94.
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1: Okay, I hope they take me.
0: Why?
1: Because I'm a lot of fun.
0: Okay.
1: And I got a great costume for this year.
0: What's that? Tell us.
1: I'm not telling you.
0: We're going to have to see about that one. But hey, you guys go ahead and hit our lines right now. You want to take us to Lake Winnipesaukee? We got them right here. All right. We got some new songs on the way. So keep rocking with us. It's your girl, Zainab K.
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1: It's your boy BZ here inside your number one people station. 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
0: Okay, coming up, we've got some entertainment news, seeing what's happening in the culture. 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And then we're going to see what's happening in the world of sports.
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Then

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1: Power 94 WJTT. It's your girl, Sign Up K, here on the afternoon traffic jam. Now, of course, in a few moments, we're going to get into entertainment news. We are going to get into how you can own a piece of Michael Jackson history just at the click of your fingers, and this Jamie Foxx special. We're going to learn more about that. And then, of course, after that, get into the streets with the Chattanooga Traffic Network and see what's happening with your commute, as well as what's happening in the world of sports with Nick with the stats. All good stuff coming up. You don't want to miss, so stick with us. It's your girl, Zion of K on Power 94.

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1: Man, stop calling me about some cigarettes. I'm going to take you and I get out the studio, man. You got to chill. Epic.

everyone. It's your girl, Zonab K here for Power 94 WJTT. Now, let's get into some entertainment news. We begin with Diddy, whose prison date has been moved back. This just comes a week after the contraband incident where he was found with a phone. Well, there was pictures floating around with him with the phone in his hand. And he was basically, you know, paying for the luxuries in prison, having other prisoners do his chores for him and just living real comfortable, right? Allegedly. So I remember last I was telling you that the prison officials were doing an investigation on this. So I guess they found out what was what. And now Diddy's prison date has been moved back. So, you know, it was previously January 21st, 2028, right? Well, now that new date has been extended to March 2nd of 2028. Now, with this date constantly being moved back and forth, will this stay this date as of March 2nd? I don't know, but of course, if anything changes, I'ma let you know. Next up, throwback edition, we've got Michael Jackson history, okay? You've got a chance to get your hands on four iconic costumes the King of Pop wore himself, okay? Costume pieces, here it is. They are the red and black leather jacket and shoes worn in the Thriller music video, the rhinestone glove, yes, and loafers that he also wore during rehearsal for some of his shows. The price tag, I don't know, but I can imagine it's going to be high. Where you can get this? On Julian's auction. It's happening in Abu Dhabi, but you can also get access to this online. So you guys, go ahead and check that out if you got the right coins, because I can imagine it's going to be high. We also got this new series coming up. You remember Ice Cube film, Barbershop? It had Eve in it, Cedric the Entertainer. Well, there's a new series coming, birthed from that, and it follows the grandson of Ice Cube's character, Calvin, as he keeps his family's legacy alive and is running the shop with a whole new crew. Okay, on there we see that that main character is Jermaine Fowler. He played the son in Second Coming to America film. Yes, yes, yes. So he is going to be the center of all of it all. I don't know who else is going to be in it, but I can only imagine it's going to be funny. Now, the new series is set to air February 10th next year, okay, on Prime. So we'll be on the lookout for that. Now, if you're wondering if Ice Cube will be a part of this, he's come out and said no. While he does own the rights to the films, he has nothing to do

0: series, but hopefully, you know, they have his blessing to do what needs to be done. Last but not least, Jamie Foxx comedy special is called Take Care Yourself. It's described as the comedian's most honest, evolved, and unforgettable work yet. All right, it premiered last night on Hulu, and you know what? It ain't bad. You guys go ahead and check it out. Have a few good laughs and tell us all about it. That right there, though, wraps up entertainment news. You already know right now we're going to check in with the Chattanooga Traffic Network and see what's happening on these roads. Stick around. It's your girl, Zyna K on Power 94 WJTT.
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2: Our latest look outside shows congestion 24 eastbound West Side Drive back to the state line, as well as 24 westbound from Moxon Bend back to the split. Keeping out for delays in both directions there. There's also congestion Highway 153 southbound and 75 northbound junction. Factor in delay there too. Otherwise, right now, I feel looks good, as does 75 headed north and southbound. In the Chattanooga Traffic Center, I'm Nick Hughes.
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10: I'm Storm Team 12's Chief Meteorologist Austin Onick for Power 94 with your right now forecast.
11: On the downward slide to the weekend, Thursday will be sunny and warm, highs pushing 90 degrees again. Winds light out of the northeast, about 5 miles an hour. Mostly clear tonight, low temperatures in the high 50s to lower 60s. Mostly sunny for Friday, highs back in the mid 80s.
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0: And for today in the NFL, the Buccaneers on the road to play the Cowboys tonight at 8:15 on Thursday Night Football. And the Atlanta Dream don't play their WNBA playoff game again until tomorrow. 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
0: Our latest look outside shows congestion 24 eastbound West Side Drive back to the state line, as well as 24 westbound from Moxon Bend back to the split. Keeping out for delays in both directions there. There's also congestion Highway 153 southbound and 75 northbound junction. Factor in delay there too. Otherwise, right now, I feel looks good, as does 75 headed north and southbound. In the Chattanooga Traffic Center, I'm Nick Hughes.
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3: Our latest lookout side shows congestion 24 eastbound West Side Drive back to the state line, as well as 24 westbound from Moxon Bend back to the split. Keeping out for delays in both directions there. There's also congestion Highway 153 southbound and 75 northbound junction. Factor in delay there too. Otherwise, right now, I feel it's good, as does 75 headed north and southbound. In the Chattanooga Traffic Center, I'm Nick Hughes.
2: This has been your Power 94 traffic update from the Tennessee American Water Traffic Center.
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1: Y'all know what time it is. We got the top of that hour, baby. It's time for that Traffic Jam. We about to go up on the Shyway. Let's ride out.
14: Yeah. Looking like a trouble when I walk in the building. That mean I got something expensive. Know my friends, they killin'. All these I'm killin'. Nigga came from a dope dealer. Dirt bike four wheeler.
1: Y'all know the rules. 10 and 2.
15: Dynamite jet new to ceiling. And I'm trying to grind up on a million. And I might kill it if I feel it. Yeah, damn right, I kill it if she give it. Man, got a stench. Take it and we flip it. Take it and we flip it.

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Let's get it. Key Glock, what you telling them? I like it.

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1: Yes, I hope everybody's been enjoying Throwback Thursday. I hope you've been enjoying all the latest hits. You already know. You can let us know what you want to hear.
0: Okay, because we'll play it. We got it. What you want
1: to
0: hear?
1: I'm trying to hear all of it. Who, okay. Me? You already know what song I'm trying to hear.
0: Yo, Goddess.
1: Actually, honestly, that is a good one. I wasn't even thinking about that. That is a good one. You knew what I was really thinking, though. Because okay, we used to play it all the time.
0: We're going to get a little turn coming up. Bye. And if you got some you want to hear for real, hit our line. We'll respond and we'll get it played for you. But of course, let's take another look at traffic with the Chattanooga Traffic Network. It's your girl, 9MK.
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3: Our latest look outside shows congestion 24 eastbound West Side Drive back to the state line, as well as 24 westbound from Moxon Bend back to the split. Keeping out for delays in both directions there. There's also congestion Highway 153 southbound and the 75 northbound junction. Factor in delay there too. Otherwise, right now, I feel it's good. As does 75 headed north and southbound. In the Chattanooga Traffic Center, I'm Nick Hughes.
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10: I'm Storm Team 12's Chief Meteorologist Austin Onick for Power 94 with your right now forecast.
11: On the downward slide to the weekend, Thursday will be sunny and warm, highs pushing 90 degrees again. Winds light out of the northeast, about 5 miles an hour. Mostly clear tonight, low temperatures in the high 50s to lower 60s. Mostly sunny for Friday, highs back in the mid 80s.
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0: next week, and you guys, we're trying to get you prepared. If you haven't already registered to vote, go ahead and do that.
1: Yeah, you got to do it because you already know that your voice is heard.
0: Okay.
1: Even when it feels like it isn't.
0: And
1: voice of the voiceless.
0: Okay, period.
1: You feel me?
0: And if you are needing to register to vote, go ahead and go over to govotetn.gov. And as far as voting this time around for the midterm election goes, we will be selecting congressional seats, okay? And then locally, we'll be deciding on the next governor, state reps, judicial, and other local offices. So you guys make sure that you head on out there. This is for midterm elections starting November 3rd. On November 3rd, not starting because only one day. November 3rd, and then early voting is next week starting October 14th.
1: Hey, make the right choice.
0: All right. All right. Stick with us. More
1: do
0: music
1: research
0: on the way. It's your girl. Heavy on that. It's your girl, Zynab K.
1: It's your boy, Beezy.
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3: Our latest look outside shows a disabled vehicle working 24 eastbound in Cummings Highway. Keeping out for delays there is blocking the left lane. There's also backup 24 eastbound West Side Drive back to the state line and 24 westbound Moxon Bend to the split. Factor in delay there as well. And congestion 75 northbound from the Highway 153 junction down to the split. And Highway 153 southbound and 75 northbound junction. Factor in delay there as well. In the Chattanooga Traffic Center, I'm Nick Hughes.
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3: Our latest look outside shows a disabled vehicle working 24 eastbound in Cummings Highway. Keep an eye out for delays there. It's blocking the left lane. There's also backup 24 eastbound West Side Drive back to the state line and 24 westbound Moxon Bend to the split. Factor in delay there as well. And congestion 75 northbound from the Highway 153 junction down to the split and Highway 153 southbound and 75 northbound junction. Factor in delay there as well. In the Chattanooga Traffic Center, I'm Nick Hughes.
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0: Lake Winnipesaukee. 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
0: Hey, and shout out to everybody who's won. And of course, make sure that you are on our lines when we press some touchdowns, because we want to make some more people some winners.
1: Absolutely. We appreciate you guys playing the game.
0: All right.
1: Do you know what movie that's from?
0: No.
1: That's the scary movie. Do you want to play a game? Or actually, no, is that Jigsaw?
0: Stick around, y'all. It's your girl, Sign Up K.
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2: Our latest look outside shows a disabled vehicle working 24 eastbound in Cummings Highway. Keeping out for delays there is blocking the left lane. There's also backup 24 eastbound West Side Drive back to the state line and 24 westbound Moxon Bend to the split. Factor in delay there as well. And congestion 75 northbound from the Highway 153 junction down to the split and Highway 153 southbound and 75 northbound junction. Factor in delay there as well. In the Chattanooga Traffic Center, I'm Nick Hughes.
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15: I'm Storm Team 12's Chief Meteorologist Austin Onick for Power 94 with your right now forecast. On the downward slide to the weekend, Thursday will be sunny and warm, highs pushing 90 degrees again. Winds light out of the northeast about 5 miles an hour. Mostly clear tonight, low temperatures in the high 50s to lower 60s. Mostly sunny for Friday, highs back in the mid 80s. Be more weather aware anytime, anywhere with Storm Team 12 and Power 94.
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0: Easy here inside Jetta Boy People's Station for hip hop and R&B. And do I have a thing for you?
1: That is that No Cap Recap.
0: For the 8th, today, October 8th, Bruno Mars's birthday, Funny Mike's birthday, Nicholas Cannon. We also have Matt Damon. And then we also have G Herbo. With no national days today.
1: Are you okay?
0: Apologies. With no national days today, I got a whole bunch of things for you guys to keep your eyes and ears out for. So we got the MLB postseason. It is here. You got the Dodgers taking on the Braves. You also got the Cleveland Guardians taking on the Chicago White Sox. Shout out DJ Shy. That's his team. You know, shout out to my Bravies too. You know, love my Braves. Win, lose, or draw. And then we also got your Tampa Bay Rays taking on the New York Yankees, along with the Milwaukee Brewers taking on the San Diego Padres. And then it is also playoff season in the WNBA. We got, you already know it, Chattanooga's own Ryan Howard in the Atlanta Dream taking on the New York Liberty. And if you missed out on Wednesday's game, they're playing again on Friday at 7:30, same time, but on ESPN2 this time. And then, of course, NBA action is right around the corner. We got the preseason here, and we know you guys want to see exactly what the other hometown kid is going to do, Ace Bailey, them and those Jazz. So they got their game on Monday, October 12th at 9 p.m. versus the Spurs. And then tonight, we got the NFL action with the Tampa Bay Buccaneers taking on the Dallas Cowboys. How about them boys? And then we got the Vols having a good game this week with Arkansas, and then UTC with a home game taking on Samford.
1: Okay. On the entertainment side, we're getting into Michael Jackson's new auction items and the new upcoming Barbershop series. Y'all remember the movie, the film that Ice Cube did? Well, he's not over this, but there is a series coming up. And we also got into Jamie Foxx's comedy special, which will be on Hulu.
0: Okay.
1: So keep a lookout for that. And shout out to everybody who won today. Continue to play to win with us, your number one people station.
0: All right. Well, you know they will, and you know that we do. So make sure that you keep it locked in here. Boo. Ooh.
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0: your name? Where you from? 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
1: Where you going?
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0: I'm in the kitchen, tryna break my arm. You gon' have to run it up. You wanna.

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1: 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What you over there saying?
0: You guys, a time was had. Clearly too much for Beasy, but we are getting up on out of here, and DJ Shaz is going to take care of you for the next few hours. 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
1: Yeah, go ahead then. Do the whole break then. Do your thing.
0: Hey, we love y'all. We'll be back tomorrow, same time, same place.
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1: Whoa, whoa, whoa, whoa, whoa, whoa.
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0: limit. 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
0: Mr. Hem.
2: 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We done made it here to Thursday. You know what it is? The weekend time. That's what I'm calling it. But listen here, you already know the deal. If you're just getting out of school, get to the crib, finishing your homework, get ready, cook some good vittles up, you know what I'm saying, on your way to work. Whatever you going to do, you know we getting ready to turn up the Shyway, so I need them speakers turned up. I got you taken care of. 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

0: Power 94 WJTT, it's your boy DJ Shy and Chet. Today's Thursday, tomorrow's Friday, and these are the days you want to stay tapped in with us to get a chance to win a pair of Lake Winnipeg Spooker tickets, all right? Now, get your costumes ready, okay, because you can go ahead and put them on, go out there, have a good time with your friends and family. Check out all the dope rides they got out there. They're going to have parades. Man, it's going to be something you don't want to miss. It's going to be pretty cool. I plan on taking my kids out there and having a good time. Don't tell them I said that, though. But make sure y'all keep it locked in here on Power 94.
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I'm trying to rock. Pops, I'm swole, bro. 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

0: Power 94 WJTT, it's your boy DJ Shy and chat. Yes, it's Thursday. We know it starts the weekend today, but when it comes down to Friday night lights, that's right, football season. All right, so I need everybody to get on your socials and follow into the chat because you don't want to miss any highlights, any interviews, or anything like that. 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
1: 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No guarantees of success. Google reviews, recoveries, and statistics are between top dog law and its co-counsel across all practice areas.
2: 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And because it's Halloween, come dressed in your most fun and creative costume for our free costume contest with prizes. 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The Walk Run Pedal Jams Festival, October 31st. We'll see you there.

0: two chain, college punk, had a girl, a new name, yeah, two chain, feel right, tell that bitch you move it, I'm feeling right, yeah.
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2: Make it.

0: Ricky Rosé. Big X the plug. We living large on this side. Set in stone.
1: Maybach music. Whoa.